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3: Let's talk about it, man. The David preliminary trial with the death of Celeste Rivas kicked off this week. And, man, some of the disturbing details that have come out are pretty crazy. We're going to share them up next, man. 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
2: What a dobo.
1: All right, man. The preliminary hearings for the upcoming trial of pop singer David has officially kicked off. This is for the murder of Celeste Revis, who was killed, dismembered, and put in the back of David's Tesla.
2: Ooh, yeah. Sad story.
1: A lot of speculation that this guy had been dating her since she was like 12 or 13. It's pretty crazy. But nonetheless, man, I guess a lot of the more gruesome details from this case were shared in court while her parents were there, by the way. We'll let one of the reporters who was there talk about it.
3: There were a lot of details we hadn't heard about yet, and they've been showing pictures from after they found Celeste Revis Hernandez's body when it was taken out of allegedly David's trunk. Her family is in the courtroom, so you can imagine. I mean, they've been emotional. Some of these details are hard to talk about, but they talk about two severed arms, two legs, a severed kneecap, all in the front trunk of the Tesla. They notice in the right hand a tattoo that said shh, and on the left and pinky finger was removed, that it was cut off, they said. Her left hand was found in a black trash bag with two fingers severed, and they could not see a face, they said. The question was, when she was removed from the trunk, could you see a face? And the detective said no. There was quite a bit of decomposition and skin slippage, so it was unrecognizable. It's difficult to listen to all this stuff, and again, the family's in there.
1: So super sad. Poor young girl, man, died, and then obviously during the cover-up got chopped up into pieces. I feel so bad for her parents.
2: Oh, yeah, facts.
1: Her parents are in the courtroom having to see all these photos.
2: It's insane, everything that's going on. I know we got to say alleged, but somebody needs to stay in jail.
1: 100%, man. Look, stay by your radio. Coming up next, we are jumping into that daily hate. If you got something you want to hate on, leave us a voicemail right now, 877-817-2888. 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
1: The Daily Hate is coming up, man. 877-817-2888 is the number you could call to tell us what's got you pissed off. All right, annoyed, all that. You could leave us a voicemail with your Daily Hate. James, anything you're hating on?
2: I'm hating on people still defending Andrew Tate. Like, it's too much information out there. Like, we don't even know what's going on. Just go and be quiet for a little bit.
1: Anyway, yo, stay by your radio. We got your voicemails coming up next. 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

0: talking about women, man. Women suck. Dating sucks, man. Women are a waste of time. Money over bitches, man.
1: Damn, that dude, is that someone hurt him?
2: Ooh. That's all he had to say. Hey,
1: is that our producer Sam calling after he just got out of that relationship?
2: It probably is.
1: Anyway, what are you hating on, ma'am?
3: Something that I hate is just fake church people. I cannot stand it. You come into a place of worship and then you realize, dang, did I make

0: a relationship on both ends, going and not going, because church hurt is a real thing. Okay, I'm done. Bye.
1: The fake church people.
2: Ooh.
1: Yeah, man.
2: I know a few of them.
1: For sure, for sure. 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One country doesn't think so. 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
2: What's the bad?
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1: It's the Bootleg Kev Show. We got that no cap news report coming up. That's where James scours the internet, finds the craziest stories. We talk about them. James, what you got?
2: Hey, I got to tell you why. A woman lost $800,000. She had a little disability case she was fighting, and she participated in something stupid. Let's just say that.
1: We're breaking it down up next. Keep it locked.

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0: Time for that No Cap News right now, though. What's going on, James?
4: Pretty crazy story. Look here, if you're out on disability, you trying to do an insurance scam, make sure you stay in the house. Don't even go to the gym, because a woman lost out on $800,000 in her disability case because she participated in a tree-throwing competition that she won, and they found the picture of her winning, and they said, you're not disabled.
0: A tree-throwing competition?
4: Oh, yeah. You got to see the picture of this woman, she looked like she threw that damn tree.
0: She is jacked.
4: Like, well, you got $800,000 on the line. You didn't have to participate.
0: Yeah.
4: And all she won was a trophy. No
0: hey,
4: money.
0: Listen, if you got $800,000 on the line, you better not pick up groceries.
4: Nothing. Stay at home. Use DoorDash.
0: Let alone out here chucking trees. That's crazy. Anyway, stay by your radio. Coming up next, we're talking about it. So this lady got snitched on because of a post on Instagram. We want to hear about the time technology snitched on you. All right, we're going to break it down up next. Don't go anywhere. 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
2: What to do, Bill?
1: True story here. Apple CarPlay can snitch on you.
2: Oh, damn. What happened?
1: A buddy of mine had explained to his wife that he was not going to a strip club the previous night with his buddies for a friend's bachelor party.
2: Okay.
1: So the following day, he gets in the car. By the way, he was the designated driver.
2: Oh, right.
1: Following day, gets in the car with his wife.
2: Yeah.
1: Plugs in his phone, gets the CarPlay. It pops up on the thing. Maps is right there.
2: Oh, Lord.
1: It says recent destinations. And the last thing that it said was the strip club they went to the night before.
2: You got to clear that map history then, buddy.
1: So he ended up getting into a fight with his girl. He was like, look, I was the designated driver. Everybody was drunk.
2: Oh, this guy's stupid.
1: I took the homies over there. But we want to hear a time technology snitched on you. All right. 877-817-2888 is the number. Call us. Leave us a voicemail. We're taking your calls up next. Will you

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1: Yo, it's the Bootleg Kev Show, holding it down with James Andre Jefferson Jr.
2: What it do, bro?
3: We are talking about it, man. A time technology has snitched on you. A friend of ours had his CarPlay snitch on the fact he was at a strip club the night before.
2: Damn.
3: While his wife was in the car.
2: Oh, I know that was a messy situation.
3: Popped up right on the screen, said recent destinations.
2: Ooh, I would hate to be in that situation.
3: 877-817-2888 is the number. Pick up that phone right now. Time technology snitched on you. What's going on?
4: You know how, like, you share your location with friends? We do that, like, just to make sure we're all safe when we go out, when we go to a date, something like that is happening. Well, she was having a birthday dinner. I was not up for the birthday dinner. So I was like, hey, girl, I'm so sorry. I am not feeling good. She's like, well, why are you watching a movie then? Why are you at the AMC? And I was like,
3: Oh, yeah, you share a location. You'd be forgetting who you share your location with sometimes.
2: That's why you shouldn't do it with too many people.
3: I opened up my phone the other day, and I was like, 8 people have my location right now that I did not remember ever giving to.
2: You gave 8? That's way too many, homie.
3: Anyway, what about you, man? A time technology snitched on you. What's going on?
5: Okay, so I was leaving the house, and my boyfriend was at home. I told him, you know, I'm just going to go see my mom. But I was actually going to chill with one of my friends, but I knew he wouldn't understand. But I left my iPad at home, and, you know, seeing all my text messages. I'm on the way, I'm outside. Yeah, he read all of them.
2: So the iPad got you caught up?
5: Yeah.
2: This is the problem with people, Apple users. You signed into too many devices. I know someone that got caught up on their Apple Watch. Their Apple Watch snitched on them because the text messages was on their Apple Watch as well, and they got a divorce and everything.
5: Yeah, the messages show up, but, like, it was dead, and it was in a corner. Dude alone.
2: Oh, so he plugged it in to get the information?
5: Yes, he plugged it in. I got the notification when he turned it on, and I was in trouble. And then he started with the subs on his story.
2: Oh, you dated Inspector Gadget.
3: Yeah, the iMessage, man. Especially on the iPad. Woo, the dead iPad turns on. You start getting all the messages all at once.
2: Hey, you better keep your ID on one device.
3: Anyway, stay by your radio. Coming up next, Travis Scott, man. He's got an itch for the movies after being in The Odyssey. We're going to tell you about the latest deal he just signed up next.
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8: And now with the weather, here's meteorologist Stormy O'Day.
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2: What it do about?
1: Coming up, man, we're going to talk about it. A lot of people have been wondering what's going on with the case of Nolan Wells. This is the kid who passed away mysteriously while out 4th of July weekend with his buddies.
2: Hey, something ain't adding up.
1: And a lot of people are suspecting foul play. 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
2: What a do, boo?
1: Super sad situation, man. A family lost their son, Nolan Wells, passed away while at his friend's house on 4th of July weekend.
2: Oh, yeah, super sad story.
1: There's been so much suspected foul play with the situation because not a lot of people who were around him, he had a ton of people who were with him all weekend long, knew what happened and how he passed away.
2: Yeah, that's what they're claiming.
1: And then, allegedly, one of his friends had held on to his phone after he passed away and went in and deleted all of his Snapchat history.
2: Who does that?
1: Yeah, that sounds a little sketch. Well, Ben Crump from the NAACP...
2: Come on, now.
1: ...just got a second autopsy done, and the independent autopsy has found that the cause of death are undetermined and are still pending investigation. Apparently, there was a red discoloration to the back of his head, and parts of his throat were missing when the second medical examiner received his body. But a lot of people saying the red discoloration on the back of his head could be from him falling.
2: Look, I don't like speculating with cases like this because someone lost their life, but it's something's going on.
1: It's a foul play.
2: It's a lot.
1: I mean, look, even if somebody, like, let's say this kid fell over and died, right? Or he fell and, like, hit his head.
2: Or somebody pushed him.
1: Everybody might have just panicked and been like, oh my God, what do we do now? We're all drunk. We've all been doing stuff. I don't know. It's a pretty crazy story, but we hope they figure out what happened to Nolan Wells so his family can be at peace. All right, stay by your radio. Coming up next, we're jumping in the People's Mix. It's the Bootleg Cav Show.
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1: 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All right. 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Stay by your radio. We got the No Cap News on the way.
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7: And now with the weather, here's meteorologist Stormy O'Day.
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1: It's the Bootleg Kev Show, that no cap news report coming up. 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What you got up?
2: Hey, look, we talk a lot about the Florida man, but we never talk about the Florida woman. 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
1: All right, we're going to break down the cat lady talk up next. 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
3: This whole story is crazy. 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
1: It's the Blue Light Kev Show, man. The Daily Hate is up next, y'all. That is the time where you get to call us. You get to tell us what's got you pissed off, annoyed. All of it. Leave a voicemail with what you're hating on right now. 877-817-2888. Tap in with us on these phone lines. James, anything you're hating on, bro?
2: I see rumors that Netflix is about to increase their prices again, so I'm hating on Netflix right now.
1: Oh, man, I'm tired of Netflix. By the way, that new Will Ferrell show on Netflix is cheeks.
2: You hyping it up,
1: isn't I got
2: it?
1: 15 minutes in, I turned it off.
2: Oh, man, don't do Will Ferrell like that.
1: Anyway, man, we got your calls covered up next.

0: else didn't want you. Like, no, you should have went with the relationship when I tried to offer it to you. Sorry, goodbye. No longer here.
1: Well, situationships in general, they are hated on. Facts. I appreciate you calling. All right, if you got something you want to hate on, leave us a voicemail, 877-817-2888. Get at us. Coming up next, man, let's talk about it. James wants us to do something to our kids here in the U.S. that France just passed. We're going to tell you what we mean up next.
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1: 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Look, we're getting up out of here. Back at it tomorrow, same time, same place, y'all. 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
8: Lows dip down to about 58 overnight under overcast skies, southerly winds around 5 miles per hour. Daytime highs approaching 80 Friday. Sunshine mixed with clouds at times. Right now, it's 64 degrees.

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4: Lows dip down to about 58 overnight under overcast skies, southerly winds around 5 miles per hour. Daytime highs approaching 80 Friday, sunshine mixed with clouds at times. Right now, it's 64 degrees.

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5: Z93 weather. Will stick down to about 58 overnight under overcast skies, southerly winds around 5 miles per hour. Daytime highs approaching 80 Friday. Sunshine mixed with clouds at times. Right now, 63.

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Lows level off around 58 overnight under overcast skies, southerly winds around 5 miles per hour. Lots of sunshine Friday. Daytime highs approaching 81. Right now, 62.

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sidekick. 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
2: Cloudy skies expected overnight with lows around 58. Winds out of the south around 5 miles per hour. Daytime highs approaching 81. Friday, sunshine mixed with clouds at times. Right now, 63.

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1: Eating the same lunch every day can actually be a smart move, especially if you're trying to eat healthier or simplify your routine. 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
8: Sunshine mixed with clouds at times today, with daytime highs approaching 81. Winds out of the south, 5 to 10 miles per hour. Partly cloudy again tonight, lows down to about 64. Right now, it's 61 degrees.

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0: 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And it's Molly B and the VIPs are going to be playing, and Molly B is in this morning.
1: I am. Woo-hoo.
0: It's so wonderful to see you. So, this Friday and Saturday, totally free shows, which is really cool, at La Crosse Beer House. But get there early, 6:30 to 8:30. You don't need tickets, but I mean, this is going to be huge because here's the thing. So you grew up around here, right, Molly?
1: I did, Spring Grove, Minnesota.
0: Okay, so how did you get into playing and what? You play a bunch of instruments too, right?
1: I do. So my dad started a band. Yep. He actually started the band when we lived in Iowa yet, and I loved it. And so I put myself on stage when I was three.
0: Nice.
1: Singing. I started playing keyboard when I was eight, and he's like, what are you doing? I'm like, I'm playing keyboard with your band. It wasn't like, can I? It's I'm going to do this. And I packed it up. But when I was 11, I became a regular in his band. So yeah, so that's what I did. I did. I loved it. I never shied away. I was a polka girl, you know?
0: That's so great. And so now you do this full time between this and hosting travel tours, right?
1: Yes.
0: Wow.
1: I know. I love it. And I have my fans go with me on these travel tours. That's what's crazy. I can just put it out there. People are like, yeah, I want to travel with Molly B. I see her on TV. This is what I want to do.
0: Yeah. So. And talk about that. So what have you done on TV?
1: So in 2011, we started the Molly B Polka Party on RFD TV. And our first year airing, within a couple of weeks, we had a million people watching
0: it. So wild.
1: It's just, crazy. Like, I can't even wrap my head around those numbers yet today.
0: Yeah.
1: But yeah, it's cool. And then you had people watching it, like Blake Shelton, who decided to talk about me on The Voice. You had Clint Eastwood, who decided to give me a scene in his movie The Mule in 2018. All because they watched the Molly B Polka Party and they liked it.
0: Well, and you're so entertaining and you're such a great personality. And I feel like you're really helping to bring younger folks into polka music. You know, I mean, we have Oktoberfest here, which is huge, right? And so people that weekend are super into polka. But this is something that's year round and it has so much history and it's a lot of fun.
1: It is. Okay, so the polka started in 1825-ish in Czech Republic. And yes, that was the true polka in 2/4 time. But in my opinion, polka is 2/4 time.
0: Yeah.
1: Okay. That's the only limitation you have it. So I sing Dancing Queen as a polka. We do Journey songs as a polka. And it's just very upbeat. I mean, we're singing the saddest songs. Oh my cat died. But this is going wrong. And we're like, woohoo, happy. Because we're in this 2/4 time. You can't help but dance. Even the people that say they don't like it.
0: Yeah.
1: Oh, they're smiling.
0: Absolutely.
1: They're like, this is good.
0: We're talking with Molly B from Molly B and the VIPs. Free shows this Friday and Saturday at the La Crosse Beer House. And who are the VIPs? How many people you got in your band?
1: It'll be five at the beer house if you include me, including my brother Chad Busta, who's a local.
0: Love him.
1: And Chris Dozak from Bangor, so local guy, another guy from Milwaukee. And my accordion player just flew in, and he's from Maryland.
0: Wow.
1: Yeah.
0: That's amazing.
1: Yeah.
0: You're doing a 2-hour set. How do you pick the music for your sets? And is it kind of the same thing that you do here that you do in Georgia? I mean, you play all over the country and even internationally, right? Like, how do you localize your set? Or is it just like, this is what we feel like?
1: There you go. Second one is right. And it's so much like we play our first song, like, ooh, they loved it. Let's keep it going. Okay, now let's do a disco beat. You know? And it's just whatever we feel the jive is.
0: Yeah.
1: I have no problem playing an hour and a half polkas nonstop. But if they're dying off that, you're like, oh no, they need a nice slow song in there. And then you throw it in and then you go back to something else. You just read the audience. And that's, I have set ideas. I never have set lists. That's the best way I can describe it. I've got 120 songs ready to pop out that are fun and exciting.
0: Yeah.
1: And yet my repertoire is at like 900. So I can dig back in there if I need to.
0: Sure.
1: Just be ready to go.
0: Of all the instruments you play, what is your favorite? Ooh, I won't tell the others.
1: I get I don't even get to play it on stage. I love a grand piano. I love just to sit down, create music, don't have anything in front of me, just whatever's my mind comes out, major, minor, you name it. I love it. But my favorite instrument on stage depends how my chops are doing, meaning like how good my muscles and my mouth and lips are doing. So if I'm feeling good on trumpet, it's going to be a trumpet day.
0: Sure.
1: But voice, I love to sing. I can't deny it.
0: Yeah, well, and that's the thing. Like, so you play the button box too, right?
1: I do.
0: Okay, so can you sing and do you sing while you play, right?
1: Oh, yeah.
0: Okay, and then obviously keys when you're on keys.
1: Yes.
0: But like trumpet and you play sax as well?
1: I do.
0: So trumpet and sax, you can't sing while you're playing. So does that take away from that love or is it like a break or is it both?
1: That's really good.
0: I don't have to remember the words on sax. That's
1: right?
0: Nice.
1: Right? No, I wish I could always be vocal. I just do. Like, I just, and then sing my smile. what people say, I smile when I play my instruments. And then, but you did, since you did bring it up, kind of, I do play trumpet and piano at the same time.
0: What?
1: Yeah. Yeah,
0: so I still get with to your do... right hand and keys with your left.
1: Good, yes,
0: that's amazing.
1: Good job. Oh. Yes,
0: I'm such a music geek. I love this.
1: It, like, people are floored by it, but it's something I started when I was 16. It was one more of those things. Like, I was packing up the instruments for the gig, and my dad goes, "Why you bring your keyboard? You're my trumpet player now." And I said, "Oh, Dad, I'm gonna do this." And like, I didn't even give him a chance. Like, he couldn't even tell me no. I'm like, "No, this is what I'm going to do."
0: That's amazing.
1: And I successfully did it.
0: Congratulations!
1: Thank
0: that's
1: you.
0: So awesome. Y'all do not want to miss these shows. It is this Friday and Saturday night from 6:30 to 8:30 both nights. Molly B and the VIPs celebrating 2 months until Oktoberfest at the La Crosse Beer House. These are going to be great gigs. And then you're playing at Oktoberfest as well,
1: yes,
0: right?
1: Yes.
0: You have three gigs there?
1: Three gigs.
0: Awesome.
1: Thursday, Saturday, Sunday.
0: Awesome. Absolutely.
1: Right?
0: So do not miss Molly B. Such a talent. Thank you so much for being here this morning. I appreciate it.
1: You're welcome. Dankeschön.
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2: Coleman Domingo is guest hosting Jimmy Kimmel this week, and I do adore him. Last night, though, he had Arsenio Hall on, which was really rad because watching them geek out about each other was pretty great. And so they talked about all kinds of stuff, including the first time that they met. And apparently Arsenio's gal is a big Coleman Domingo fan. So they talked about the Arsenio Hall show, of course, including some of the guests he had on.
3: People weren't giving play to hip hop artists of our time. And you were the first ones putting them on. Am I right? And people like not only hip hop artists, a young Bruno Mars.
4: Oh, yeah.
3: As far as I know.
4: The interesting thing about Bruno, he hasn't grown. I can still pick him up.
5: How old is he there?
4: I think Bruno Mars, he's an embryo. Bruno Mars, he's about 4 or 5. Mm-hmm. They wouldn't tell me his real age, but I found
3: that... He was 32 years old.
4: I had a quarter-inch tape back in the day. It was as big as this book. Mm. And I put it in the machine, and it was this little kid in Vegas doing Elvis. Mm. And I'm like, find this child. Because he could sing his little face off.
2: That's amazing. Honestly, you have to see the picture. But if you've got time, I would watch the whole video of his segment because it was really interesting to hear them talk about all kinds of different things. But tiny Bruno Mars was so adorable.
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2: Still trying to catch up on life hacks. Got a couple for you from last week. You're tired of food sticking to the aluminum foil when it's cooking? Scrunch up the foil a little bit before putting it in the oven. This will drastically reduce the stickiness because it's no longer a flat surface. You know, I've heard this before, and I never think to do it in the moment. But this would also, you know, this would make it so you wouldn't have to spray down the foil. If you just crunch it up, it won't stick at least as much and possibly not at all, which would be amazing. Why don't I ever think of this in the moment? Am I going to have to take this life hack home and put it on my fridge? Probably. And also kitchen stuff from last week. You can save any burnt cookie by using a cheese grater. Most of the time, they're still delicious on the inside. So just grate off the burnt parts and you'll save a whole batch of cookies. And if you're bringing them to the bake sale or something, nobody has to know that you burnt a bunch. And if you're really desperate, you can eat all the burnt crumbs that are coming off the cookie and then have a little snack for yourself. It'll taste terrible, but it'll be free.
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2: Bad news for chatty flyers, or good news for most of the rest of us. The days of flying on a plane and being annoyed by someone using the Wi-Fi to make voice and video calls may be numbered. A bipartisan group of lawmakers is pushing for a nationwide ban on phone and video calls during airline flights, arguing that the issue is about more than just passenger etiquette. The proposed Quiet Skies Act would require the Federal Aviation Administration to finalize a ban within 180 days. Former flight attendants say that loud phone conversations can disrupt passengers, make it harder to hear safety announcements, and create conflicts that crew members then are forced to manage, right? They argue that a uniform federal rule would be easier to enforce than the airline's policies that are currently in place. And that makes sense. Supporters of the bill say a ban would help maintain order in the cabin, important, and improve the travel experience with everyone. Now, no word on how we plan to stop the folks that insist on watching TikToks with the sound on full volume. Because honestly, if I'm on a flight again and I gotta hear on loop, on repeat, oh no, oh no, no, no, no, no, that's worse than overhearing your Zoom call for me.
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3: The shooting death of a man with a knife has roiled Wisconsin's Capitol and prompted politicians from the governor to city officials to call for transparency and accountability. City of Madison officials identified the man as homeless at a Thursday news conference that was interrupted by protesters. As cell phone video of the shooting circulated on social media, the Madison police chief urged people to remain calm pending an independent state investigation. The shooting also infused itself into politics ahead of Wisconsin's gubernatorial primary, with rival contenders weighing in. A lacrosse man is facing several sexual assault charges. 63-year-old Paul Weber appeared in La Crosse County Circuit Court this afternoon. He is accused, according to the criminal complaint, of inappropriately touching two women, one in May and one in July, and forcing another into a sexual act, threatening her with a knife. He is currently held on a $5,000 cash bond in the La Crosse County Jail. A new partnership between the La Crosse Area Chamber of Commerce and Fort McCoy looks to provide benefits between employers and the spouses of military families. The goal of the Military Spouse Hiring Initiative is to connect the two so that a business struggling to find employees can find motivated employees while supporting military families. Instead of a negative of having multiple jobs on a resume, Lieutenant Colonel Chad Holder of Fort McCoy said, "It's the opposite.
4: We see it as a positive, right? You're a master logistician. You've moved every 2 years. You understand what it means to move across the country with a household in 7 days and get from point A to point B with no issues. That's something a business should want to have, right? And so we want to make sure that the business understand that this is untapped potential that they maybe could reach into and help our military community while we give back as well."
3: Mayo Clinic Health System, which has clinics around the region, has signed on to participate in the program. The Chamber and Fort are co-hosting a job fair at the Fort in September. For WIZM News, I'm Kevin Millard.
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0: 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Highs in the low 80s. Mostly sunny and upper 80s expected tomorrow. Slight chance of storm Sunday and Monday. Highs in the low 90s. So, I don't know if you've heard, but Rounds for Rescues is back again this year, raising money for the Cooley Region Humane Society. We will be at Fox Hollow on September 11th. It's a Friday, so you can play hooky from work. Maybe even get the boss to support a team, because you can write it off, because it's for charity. Your four-person registration is $280. That includes 18 holes, carts, lunch, and a chance at some great door prizes. 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So get signed up at aroundrivercity.com. 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Come up with your clever name. Is that the most important part? It's one of them. That's for sure.
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0: Z93 Morning Buzz with Balzer, streaming on your Alexa and the Z93 Lacrosse app. Low 60s now in downtown Lacrosse. We are looking for clouds this morning. Then sun this afternoon, a high of 81, mostly sunny, and 90 for a high tomorrow. And then a slight chance of storms Sunday and Monday, expecting highs in the low 90s. So tomorrow is Christmas in July, which isn't something that I typically celebrate. But if it made it so that it wouldn't be 90 tomorrow, I would probably celebrate Christmas in July. Maybe we could get down to like 40. I know I'm the only one that wants it, but I want it bad enough for all of us.
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2: David Crowley revealed yesterday on the Rick Sullum Show on WIZM that it wasn't simply Governor Tony Evers' endorsement that pushed him to get back into the Wisconsin governor's race last week, but it helps.
3: To have his confidence in me, to his confidence in my judgment, in my leadership, in my ability to coalesce people across the political spectrum in order for us to win, I know that it's not going to come easy. 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
2: 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With the primaries less than 3 weeks away, there's already talk of debates in the race for the 3rd Congressional District in Wisconsin. When asked on Thursday, Democrat Rebecca Cook said she'd be happy to debate incumbent Representative Derek Van Orden.
4: So I'm excited to debate him after the primary on August 11th. We're just 19 days away. And so whether that's myself or whether that's somebody else, but we'll hold his feet to the fire. That's for sure.
2: Cook said she's participated in 4 forums so far this year with Emily Berge, the other person running for the Democratic nomination for the 3rd Congressional District. Earlier this week, Congressman Van Orden said he was challenging Cook to debate now because she spent the last 6 years dodging hard questions from the public. For WIZM News and WIZMnews.com, I'm Kevin Millard.
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0: Z93 Morning Buzz with Balzer, streaming on your Alexa and the Z93 La Crosse app. Looking for clouds this morning and then hoping for sun by this afternoon. Highs in the low 80s. Mostly sunny and upper 80s tomorrow, and then a slight chance of storm Sunday and Monday. Expecting highs in the low 90s. It is finally Friday, and that means we are gifting someone with Friday Feast. 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

0: 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So it is the summer of team dating, thanks to Hinge. They have officially rolled out their team sport plan. They're giving you and your friends a bigger role in your dating life with a new feature called Friends Take. So instead of trying to describe yourself, you can invite friends and family to share their thoughts by submitting text, photos, voice notes, or videos for your profile. The idea is that the people who know you best can help show off your personality in a more authentic way. Because it is awkward to like talk yourself up always. So all you have to do is send a link to trusted friends. They don't even need to have a Hinge account to participate. And then from there, they can answer prompts about you, and the dater can choose their favorite responses to feature on their profile. And Hinge says that the feature was inspired by the fact that most singles already lean on friends and family for dating advice. So why not have a wing person? And why not have it be someone that can just talk you up in their own time? You don't have to be like, hey, I need you to come out with me on Friday night. I don't want to go out with you Friday night, but I will Tuesday afternoon write some nice things about you.
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2: The shooting death of a man with a knife has roiled Wisconsin's Capitol and prompted politicians from the governor to city officials to call for transparency and accountability. City of Madison officials identified the man as homeless at a Thursday news conference that was interrupted by protesters. As cell phone video of the shooting circulated on social media, the Madison police chief urged people to remain calm pending an independent state investigation. The shooting also infused itself into politics ahead of Wisconsin's gubernatorial primary, with rival contenders weighing in. A La Crosse man is facing several sexual assault charges. 63-year-old Paul Weber appeared in La Crosse County Circuit Court this afternoon. He is accused, according to the criminal complaint, of inappropriately touching two women, one in May and one in July, and forcing another into a sexual act, threatening her with a knife. He is currently held on a $5,000 cash bond in the La Crosse County Jail. A new partnership between the La Crosse Area Chamber of Commerce and Fort McCoy looks to provide benefits between employers and the spouses of military families. The goal of the Military Spouse Hiring Initiative is to connect the two so that a business struggling to find employees can find motivated employees while supporting military families. Instead of a negative of having multiple jobs on a resume, Lieutenant Colonel Chad Holder of Fort McCoy said, it's the opposite.
3: We see it as a positive, right? You're a master logistician. You've moved every 2 years. You understand what it means to move across the country with a household in 7 days and get from point A to point B with no issues. That's something a business should want to have, right? And so we want to make sure that the business understand that this is untapped potential that they maybe could reach into and help our military community while we give back as well.
2: Mayo Clinic Health System, which has clinics around the region, has signed on to participate in the program. The Chamber and Fort are co-hosting a job fair at the Fort in September. For WIZM News, I'm Kevin Millard.
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Tomorrow, sun and upper 80s. And then a slight chance of storm Sunday and Monday, expecting highs in the low 90s. Coming up in the dish, Johnny Depp made an appearance as Ebenezer Scrooge. Also, details about the future of the morning show on Apple TV. And Tom Holland

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1: Apple TV's The Morning Show will conclude with its fifth season, premiering next year. Stars and executive producers Jennifer Aniston and Reese Witherspoon thank the cast and viewers, saying the final installment will provide an intentional ending to the Emmy-winning newsroom drama. Johnny Depp made a surprise appearance at San Diego's Comic-Con yesterday, emerging in full costume and makeup as Ebenezer Scrooge to promote Ebenezer, A Christmas Carol, which is Paramount's gothic reimagining of the Charles Dickinson classic that's scheduled to open in November. And Tom Holland says his next film will be the long-planned Fred Astaire biopic, and he hopes to perform every dance sequence himself without doubles or editing tricks. The actor, who starred in Billy Elliot, admitted early rehearsals have filled him with both excitement and absolute dread. I feel like that's exactly what you'd expect. This is exciting and terrifying all at once.
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0: 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So we are about 2 months away from Oktoberfest USA. It is the biggest Oktoberfest in the Midwest, and it's right here in Lacrosse. 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
2: David Crowley revealed yesterday on the Rick Solem Show on WIZM that it wasn't simply Governor Tony Evers' endorsement that pushed him to get back into the Wisconsin governor's race last week, but it helps.
3: To have his confidence in me, to his confidence in my judgment, in my leadership, in my ability to coalesce people across the political spectrum in order for us to win, I know that it's not going to come easy. And so we're going to continue to crisscross across the state to make sure folks understand what is at stake.
2: Also on the show, Crowley was asked about the Twitter controversy he was involved in and what he might do seeing the city of Lacrosse's budget situation, where it was projected to be $8 million in the hole next year. 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With the primaries less than 3 weeks away, there's already talk of debates in the race for the 3rd Congressional District in Wisconsin. When asked on Thursday, Democrat Rebecca Cook said she'd be happy to debate incumbent Representative Derek Van Orden.
4: So I'm excited to debate him after the primary on August 11th. We're just 19 days away. And so whether that's myself or whether that's somebody else, but we'll hold his feet to the fire. That's for sure.
2: Cook said she's participated in 4 forums so far this year with Emily Berge, the other person running for the Democratic nomination for the 3rd Congressional District. Earlier this week, Congressman Van Orden said he was challenging Cook to debate now, because she spent the last 6 years dodging hard questions from the public. For WIZM News and WIZMnews.com, I'm Kevin Millard.
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0: Streaming on the Z93 Lacrosse app and on your Alexa. We are looking for sun later on today, expecting highs in the low 80s. Mostly sunny and 90 for a high tomorrow. Could see a slight chance of showers on Sunday. A high of 94 and then a slight chance of storms on Monday and a high of 93.
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0: All right, so I got a text on the Z93 Talking text line this morning from Amber, who wanted to hear Gaga. And if you've been here for more than a minute, you know it's not hard to talk me into playing some Gaga. She wanted to hear specifically Love Game from 2008's The Fame. It's Gaga.

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Mostly sunny and 90 tomorrow, a slight chance of showers on Sunday, with highs in the mid-90s and mid-90s sticking around on Monday. Could see a chance for storms. Coming up, we will be talking about the La Crosse team. I'll catch you up on what happened last night and your last two chances to catch them live at Copeland Park. We'll also check in with Kevin Millard in the WIZM newsroom after Teddy Swims on Z. Good morning.

0: Z93 Morning Buzz with Balzer, streaming on your Alexa and the Z93 La Crosse app. Looking for sun later on today. Clouds this morning. Highs in the low 80s. Mostly sunny and 90 tomorrow. A slight chance for showers, maybe storms Sunday and Monday. And highs in the low to mid 90s. So last night, a close game at Copeland Park for the La Crosse team softball. And they did end up falling to Wausau 1-0, but they take on Wausau again this Sunday, and this Sunday is Avery Makarevich bobblehead day, which is super rad. The first 500 fans in the door, I believe, get a collectible bobblehead. This is the first time the La Crosse team softball has done a bobblehead, so thanks to Caddy's Cafe for that. And then the final home game of the regular season is this Wednesday, the 29th, and that is Stepping Out in Pink Night, which is always a really cool event if you've never been to that. But there's only two more home games for the La Crosse team, so do not snooze. It is this Sunday and this Wednesday. You can check out the full schedule at lacrosseteam.com. And today is your last day to get signed up for tickets to win from us on the Win Stuff page on the app and at Z93.com.
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2: The shooting death of a man with a knife has roiled Wisconsin's Capitol and prompted politicians from the governor to city officials to call for transparency and accountability. City of Madison officials identified the man as homeless at a Thursday news conference that was interrupted by protesters. As cell phone video of the shooting circulated on social media, the Madison police chief urged people to remain calm pending an independent state investigation. The shooting also infused itself into politics ahead of Wisconsin's gubernatorial primary, with rival contenders weighing in. A La Crosse man is facing several sexual assault charges. 63-year-old Paul Weber appeared in La Crosse County Circuit Court this afternoon. He is accused, according to the criminal complaint, of inappropriately touching two women, one in May and one in July, and forcing another into a sexual act, threatening her with a knife. He is currently held on a $5,000 cash bond in the La Crosse County Jail. A new partnership between the La Crosse Area Chamber of Commerce and Fort McCoy looks to provide benefits between employers and the spouses of military families. The goal of the Military Spouse Hiring Initiative is to connect the two so that a business struggling to find employees can find motivated employees while supporting military families. Instead of a negative of having multiple jobs on a resume, Lieutenant Colonel Chad Holder of Fort McCoy said, "It's the opposite.
3: We see it as a positive, right? You're a master logistician. You've moved every 2 years. You understand what it means to move across the country with a household in 7 days and get from point A to point B with no issues. That's something a business should want to have, right? And so we want to make sure that the business understand that this is untapped potential that they maybe could reach into and help our military community while we give back as well."
2: Mayo Clinic Health System, which has clinics around the region, has signed on to participate in the program. The Chamber and Fort are co-hosting a job fair at the Fort in September. For WIZM News, I'm Kevin Millard.
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And I'm not mad about it, honestly. She's also playing in Chicago at Grant Park this coming Wednesday, the 29th. And tickets are like less than $100. So if you're looking for something to do on Wednesday, go see Charlie XCX down in Chicago. We are looking for sun later on today. Clouds this morning, expecting highs in the low 80s. Sun and 90 for a high tomorrow, and then a chance for showers Sunday and Monday. Maybe storms, expecting highs in the low 90s. Coming up in

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1: Who couldn't use a quick stress reliever, especially if it's free? Researchers at North Carolina State University say that just 10 minutes surrounded by birdsong in a forest setting can make a noticeable difference on your mental health. In the study, people who sat in a green space while listening to birds experienced lower stress levels, fewer negative emotions, and a greater sense of feeling refreshed than those exposed to traffic noise in an urban setting. Researchers say the findings highlight the mental health benefits of natural sights and sounds and suggest that adding more green spaces and nature sounds to cities could help boost well-being. And we are so lucky in this area to have so many awesome places to enjoy nature. And I can just like feel the stress lifting off of me when I'm out in the wild, right? I absolutely love going and just sitting in a park for a little bit, all of the different sounds, and none of them are stressy. Unless you're like deep in the woods and then you hear something big, that's a different story. That can be stressy.
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0: 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Expecting highs in the low 80s, sun and 90 for a high tomorrow. Could see showers, maybe a storm on Sunday and Monday, and expecting highs in the low 90s, maybe mid 90s. A couple more days left to get your donations in online for the back to school donation drive, helping families get ready to send kids back to school. 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
2: David Crowley revealed yesterday on the Rick Sullum Show on WIZM that it wasn't simply Governor Tony Evers' endorsement that pushed him to get back into the Wisconsin governor's race last week, but it helps.
3: To have his confidence in me, to his confidence in my judgment, in my leadership, in my ability to coalesce people across the political spectrum in order for us to win, I know that it's not going to come easy. And so we're going to continue to crisscross across the state to make sure folks understand what is at stake.
2: Also on the show, Crowley was asked about the Twitter controversy he was involved in and what he might do seeing the city of La Crosse's budget situation, where it was projected to be $8 million in the hole next year. 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With the primaries less than 3 weeks away, there's already talk of debates in the race for the 3rd Congressional District in Wisconsin. When asked on Thursday, Democrat Rebecca Cook said she'd be happy to debate incumbent Representative Derek Van Orden.
4: So I'm excited to debate him after the primary on August 11th. We're just 19 days away. And so whether that's myself or whether that's somebody else, but we'll hold his feet to the fire. That's for sure.
2: Cook said she's participated in 4 forums so far this year with Emily Berge, the other person running for the Democratic nomination for the 3rd Congressional District. Earlier this week, Congressman Van Orden said he was challenging Cook to debate now because she spent the last 6 years dodging hard questions from the public. For WIZM News and WIZMnews.com, I'm Kevin Millard.
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1: 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Mostly sunny and 90 tomorrow. A slight chance of showers on Sunday. Chance for storms on Monday. Should be seeing low to mid 90s both Sunday and on Monday. So today is when the new Uke movie, the Bob Uecker documentary, comes out. It is about an hour and a half, I believe. And if I go see it, which I plan to see it, right? It's at La Crosse Cinema this week, Marcus, and then in a couple weeks it'll be at Sparta Cinema 6. I probably won't go see it this weekend, but I most likely will go see it at Sparta Cinema 6 starting in less than 2 weeks. I'm sure I'm going to cry. Like, it just, I grew up listening to Uecker. So I grew up outside of Milwaukee. So we were big Brewer fans. Our neighbors were even bigger Brewer fans. So like Bob Uecker was blaring every single day in the summer. And he just was such a character and larger than life. And I'm really looking forward to all of these memories and also, you know, talking to different people. Robin Yount is in it, Bob Costas, like all kinds of people are in there talking about Uke. And of course, a lot of clips from Uke himself as well. So I've always been a huge Bob Uecker fan. I have a feeling that I will cry quite a bit. So that's what's nice about a movie theater, though. It's usually dark and nobody can tell that I'm crying. Shh. I just take a back
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Sun this afternoon, hopefully. Expecting a high around 80. Mostly sunny and 90 tomorrow. Could see a slight chance of showers on Sunday and highs in the low 90s. Possibly a storm on Monday and highs in the mid 90s. Coming up in the dish, the future of Apple TV's The Morning Show. We'll also talk about Johnny Depp making a surprise appearance at Comic-Con yesterday. And Tom Holland has more details about his upcoming Fred Astaire biopic. That is his next project, and he's a little nervous about it. So we'll talk about that more next, Lindsay.

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1: Apple TV's The Morning Show will conclude with its fifth season, premiering next year. Stars and executive producers Jennifer Aniston and Reese Witherspoon thank the cast and viewers, saying the final installment will provide an intentional ending to the Emmy-winning newsroom drama. Johnny Depp made a surprise appearance at San Diego's Comic-Con yesterday, emerging in full costume and makeup as Ebenezer Scrooge to promote Ebenezer, A Christmas Carol, which is Paramount's gothic reimagining of the Charles Dickinson classic that's scheduled to open in November. And Tom Holland says his next film will be the long-planned Fred Astaire biopic, and he hopes to perform every dance sequence himself without doubles or editing tricks. The actor, who starred in Billy Elliot, admitted early rehearsals have filled him with both excitement and absolute dread. I feel like that's exactly what you'd expect. This is exciting and terrifying all at once.
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1: Still trying to catch up on life hacks. Got a couple for you from last week. If you're tired of food sticking to the aluminum foil when it's cooking, scrunch up the foil a little bit before putting it in the oven. This will drastically reduce the stickiness because it's no longer a flat surface. You know, I've heard this before, and I never think to do it in the moment. But this would also, you know, this would make it so you wouldn't have to spray down the foil. If you just crunch it up, it won't stick at least as much and possibly not at all, which would be amazing. Why don't I ever think of this in the moment? Am I going to have to take this life hack home and put it on my fridge? Probably. And also, kitchen stuff from last week. You can save any burnt cookie by using a cheese grater. Most of the time, they're still delicious on the inside, so just grate off the burnt parts and you'll save a whole batch of cookies. And if you're bringing them to the bake sale or something, nobody has to know that you burnt a bunch. And if you're really desperate, you can eat all the burnt crumbs that are coming off the cookie and then have a little snack for yourself. It'll taste terrible, but it'll be free.
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2: Bad news for chatty flyers, or good news for most of the rest of us. The days of flying on a plane and being annoyed by someone using the Wi-Fi to make voice and video calls may be numbered. A bipartisan group of lawmakers is pushing for a nationwide ban on phone and video calls during airline flights, arguing that the issue is about more than just passenger etiquette. The proposed Quiet Skies Act would require the Federal Aviation Administration to finalize a ban within 180 days. Former flight attendants say that loud phone conversations can disrupt passengers, make it harder to hear safety announcements, and create conflicts that crew members then are forced to manage, right? They argue that a uniform federal rule would be easier to enforce than the airline's policies that are currently in place. And that makes sense. Supporters of the bill say a ban would help maintain order in the cabin, important, and improve the travel experience with everyone. Now, no word on how we plan to stop the folks that insist on watching TikToks with the sound on full volume. Because honestly, if I'm on a flight again and I gotta hear on loop, on repeat, oh no, oh no, no, no, no, no, that's worse than overhearing your Zoom call for me.
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8: Daytime highs approaching 81. Today, under mainly clear skies, southerly winds 5 to 10 miles per hour. Lows level off around 64. Tonight, partly cloudy skies. Right now, 72.

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7: Clear skies this afternoon with daytime highs approaching 81. Winds out of the south, 5 to 10 miles per hour. Lows level off around 64. Tonight, partly cloudy skies. Currently, it's 75 degrees.

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14: Clouds and sun this afternoon with daytime highs approaching 81. South winds 5 to 10 miles per hour. Partly cloudy skies again. Tonight, lows sit down to about 64. Right now, 78.

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8: Extreme heat watch begins at noon Sunday and continues until 9 p.m. Sunday night. Highs level off around 81 this afternoon under partly cloudy skies, south winds 5 to 10 miles per hour. Right now, 79.

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9: Heat watch begins at noon Sunday and continues until 9 p.m. Sunday night. Daytime highs approaching 81 this afternoon under mainly clear skies, southerly winds 5 to 10 miles per hour. Currently 79.

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0: Z93, the number one hit music station. Sabrina Carpenter, that's House Tour. My name is Grant. Hope you're having an awesome Friday afternoon. Looking forward to a great weekend. You know, Balls Are on the Morning Show does such an awesome job connecting with people locally, talking about the best events going on around town. And as we kind of approach the back nine of summertime in lacrosse, you want to make sure you're plugged in so you don't miss out on anything before, you know, Oktoberfest will be here and then the weather's cold and everything's a massive bummer. 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The Buzz Blog, in case you miss any of the morning buzz, has got you covered. 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Everything's right there. Your weather forecast in just a minute. Somber and Tame Impala on the other side. Stick around. What's happening around River City?
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12: Extreme heat watch begins at noon Sunday and remains in effect until 9 p.m. Sunday night. Highs level off around 81 this afternoon under mainly clear skies, south winds 5 to 10 miles per hour. Currently 81.

Z93, the number one hit music station, always streaming on that Z93 La Crosse app. Ava Max, Teddy Swims, just a couple minutes right after Shaboozy. 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
2: Eating the same lunch every day can actually be a smart move, especially if you're trying to eat healthier or simplify your routine. 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Like right now in the fridge, I've got some snap peas, I've got some spinach, I've got a cucumber and a yellow pepper, so I can make different salads or wraps, or sometimes I just eat a cucumber by itself, like a weirdo. 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
1: 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Tate McRae, the sports car. 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

Z93, the number one hit music station. Lizzo, it's about damn time. We're always streaming live on the Z93 Lacrosse app. Starting to wind down the work week. Feels great. Feels the best. Tyla in just a couple minutes right after one of the latest from Olivia Rodrigo. It's Drop Dead.

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0: C93, the number one hit music station. Taylor Swift, Is It Over Now? My name is Grant. Hope you're having an awesome afternoon. The Milwaukee Brewers playing earlier today, or the game starting about an hour ago, just after 3 o'clock. They're playing early today because after the actual baseball game, they're playing their alumni game. They've brought back, as a part of their Hall of Fame weekend, a bunch of former players. Ryan Braun is there. Casey McGee, one of my favorites from my childhood. They got like 24 returning players. Now, remember, they did the alumni home run derby last year. I think every team in every sport should do this. Just bring back a bunch of older guys and we can have some beer and watch them try to play the game they used to play. I'm a big fan of this.
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8: The extreme heat watch begins at noon Sunday and continues until 9 p.m. Sunday night. Lows dip down to about 65 tonight under mainly clear skies, southerly winds 5 to 10 miles per hour. Currently 79.

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0: talking. 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About 20 minutes, we'll fire up the Light Old Music Drive at 5. Everybody has an instrument. 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Lighthold Music, downtown La Crosse. Mentioned a little bit ago, the Brewers are playing their alumni game today. A bunch of old heads going to play a game of baseball this evening. Should be very entertaining to watch. Still plenty of baseball left. I know we're coming to the month of August, but got about 2.5 months of the season left. Lots of home dates and lots of Brewers tickets still to give away. So if you get signed up, the Win Stuff page, Z933.com. And on the Z93 La Crosse app, we have packs of tickets that we'd love to give away so you can go enjoy a game at American Family Field before the season's done.
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Firing up the Light Old Music Drive at 5. Happy Friday. Happy Friday at 5 o'clock. Fallout Boy in just a few. Right after Bella Kay, it's I Love It. 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
4: Extreme Heat Watch begins at noon Sunday and continues until 9 p.m. Sunday night. Lows dip down to about 65 tonight under mainly clear skies, southerly winds 5 to 10 miles per hour. Right now, 81.

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Go pay them a visit. 4th Street, downtown La Crosse. Throwback from Pitbull. Just a few right after the latest from Olivia Rodrigo. I know.

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2: 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So it's not just all day fun, play, run around, recess time. It is sit, stay, down, come when called, don't jump on me, no counter surfing. That's inappropriate play style. Let's really work on that. So it's really a custom tailored curriculum to your dog, because you're sending your dog to school to learn, yet have a good time. 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
9: Z93, the number one hit music station, picking up the Light Hold Music Drive at 5. Never too early to be thinking about Oktoberfest, especially with the fall feeling weather we have this week. We have VIP passes to all the big time events. We'd love to give them away. Details after Pitbull and Neo.
10: Me not working hard. Yeah, right. Picture that with a Kodak. Or better yet, go to time.

C93, the number one hit music station, Ed Sheeran, Bad Habits. I don't know about you, but those temperatures in the low 70s earlier this week kind of got me in the mood for Oktoberfest. I was feeling frisky. 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It's all on the line. You get VIP treatment at Craft Beer Night, tapping of the Golden Keg, the Maple Leaf Parade, no waiting in line, no getting there super early to save your spot. Oh, it'll be the best. 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
6: Extreme heat watch begins at noon Sunday and continues until 9 p.m. Sunday night. Lows dip down to about 65 tonight under mainly clear skies, southerly winds 5 to 10 miles per hour. Right now, 79.

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1: Oh, this is kind of a bummer survey. 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